feel for you. 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I'ma treat you right tonight, let's make it last forever. I promise you that no one else will ever treat you better. And if you don't believe me, please see, I don't need no effort. 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
1: Rede de Rádios. 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
2: Oh my God, I'm heartily sorry for having offended thee. 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But most of all, because I love thee, and I want so badly to be good.

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3: See me, I love breaking the rules. I do what the fuck I want, when I want, where I want, and I keep God first always. So I make sure I move with grace. This is chess, not checkers. While they praying on my downfall, I'll never let my crown fall. Keep it playing, baby.

0: 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Sua dose diária de boa música.
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2: Okay, so you secured the back and you secured all the windows. Great job, guys. Miss Sparks, you're perfectly safe now.
3: Actually, I feel very safe.
2: Why don't I show you how this works? Push this button and you punch in any number that you feel comfortable with. That's it. It's easy.
3: Okay, thank you. Okay. Dwayne, can I offer you something to drink?
2: Listen, I really would love to, but I have some other jobs to attend to. Maybe another time?
3: Okay.
2: I mean, I do know your call. Hey, if you ever need me, I mean, for the system, that is, just give me a call.
3: Okay.

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2: 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Na Rede de Rádios.
3: Quick, hey, lads. The last voice just been cancelled.
4: Oh, my God.
5: What are you talking about again?
6: Please tell me you're joking.
5: That's the same old story.
3: Are you serious?
7: Lads, if I have to fly this plane myself, I'm going home.
3: Look, forget this. We'll be quicker walking. I'm going.

me to have to make this announcement, but we have to shut down the plant. I know it's due to the current and ongoing global situation. You have been incredible employees, and there is simply no way that we can keep afloat at this particular point in time. I want each and every one of you to know that you are highly valued. I'm truly sorry.

0: folks all right?
1: Yeah, we're good. We're good.
0: Where are you guys heading?
1: We don't really know.
0: I tell you what, I'm heading in the direction of a warm meal if you guys are up for it. Buenas noches.
2: Feel so holy, holy, holy, holy, holy.

0: I've never seen you before. You work at the club?
1: Leave me alone. I'm with someone.
0: Really?
1: Yeah.
0: Who?
1: That guy over there.
0: Look, I've never seen you before. You work at the club?
1: I'm really bored.
0: You're bored?
1: Yeah.
0: Really?
1: Yes.
0: So I'm boring.
1: That's right. Bore me.
0: I happen to think I'm a lot of fun.
1: Okay, well, what are you gonna do to entertain me?

0: So this is her.
1: This is her.
0: This is the one.
1: The one.
0: This is the one.
2: Hello.
1: And if she plays her cards right, she might even get the keys to the castle.
2: I don't want your keys.
1: Shut up.
2: You made me shut up.
0: Whoa. Slow down, partner. Wait, you guys have been going out what a month? You're telling me you're ready to lock it up and leave all the pretty girls to me?
3: Maybe.
2: I like girls. Me too. A lot.
4: I like everything.
0: Of course you do. Of course you do. Let me tell you something. You're awesome, and this deserves a toast. Okay?
1: Okay.
0: Come on. Two.
1: Two.
2: And you.
0: And me.